think you realize that when you lose them, never let them escape, cause time is flying in a one-way direction.

words can't explain. 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I want the truth, nothing but the truth. And tie 411, I'm going back to my roots. Whoop, whoop, that's the sound of the police.

Check it out. 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They say if it's done in the dark, it's gonna come to light.

tried my best and now confess a love with less. I gave the most and took the loss for what I chose.